Wherever I am in the world, people always ask me, why do you do it? Why risk your life? My answer is always the same. I do it because I want to. I do it for the fun of it.

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Why risk your life? My answer is always the same. I do it because I want to. 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
1: 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You ready to make another hit? What's up, Van Van? I was born ready. Daddy, you ready?
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3: You.

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Why risk your life? My answer is always the same. I do it because I want to. I do it for the fun of it.

Musik aus Mamas CD-Regal. You can't touch this. You can't touch this. You can't touch this. Oh.

Musik aus Mamas CD-Regal. You can't touch this. You can't touch this. You can't touch this.

Musik aus Mamas CD-Regal. You can't touch this. You can't touch this. You can't touch this. Oh.

Musik aus Mamas CD-Regal. You can't touch this. You can't touch this. You can't touch this.